0: Oye, ¿y mis llaves son tus llaves las mías? Oye, Julián, se me quedaron las llaves en el coche,
1: That was local artist Carlos Cascante y su tumbao, finishing that set off with Tremenda Sabrosura off of their Hablando En Serio release. Before that, En Kemba System, La Confianza was their song, and El Chico del Momento from Ángeles. We did start that set off with a single release from Quien Es El Año Viejo. 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We'd appreciate it. Let's get back to our music. I'm going to have a little un beso, un problema. Someone looking for something, but let's start off with Samurai from Angelisa here on 91.3 KBCSO.

0: Hey, Kay. Man, I heard you looking for love.
1: Yeah.
0: Well, I'd really like to hear what you got to say about it, brother. I don't want you to get hurt, so...

for love, whoever she is. No stress, no worries, you got to live. Live every day with an open mind. Some good things, brother, are hard to find. You can't hurry, love, man, you got to wait. This is the wisest thing that anyone can say. That rule applies to all.

KBCS Sabor, finishing that set off with Un Beso from Aventura. And Ricardo Arjona gave us El Problema. And before that one, Kim Kalimba gave us Buscando off of his Aerosol release. And we started that set off with Samurai from Angelisa. You can download our streaming app at kbcs.fm. You can also listen to the last couple of weeks of shows of this show, or maybe you have another favorite show here on KBCS. Let's get back to our music. We're going to have a little more Angelisa and a Brazilian artist, Maria Rita. But let's start off with Art Reyes talking about a little drink he likes, right here on 91.3 KBCS Sabor.

91.3 KBCS Sabor. Angelisa gave us Shade of Pale off of their En Alma Misma album. And Brazilian recording artist Maria Rita gave us Now Vale a Pena. That's off of her self-titled album. And Maria Rita is, of course, the daughter of Brazilian legend Elis Regina. And we started the set off with a little black coffee from Art Reyes off of his BYOB, Bring Your Own Blues album. I think we have time for just a couple more songs in this hour. We're going to finish off with La Santa Cecilia en El Último Trago, but let's start off with a group from Oakland, Mariposas del Alma, some sisters talking about Y Te Cuento.

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3: 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This is Sabor. I'm your host, Jim Cantu. I'm going to start off with in Chile with a song from artist Jepe, Kamikaze.

Lily y Natasha Lafourcade, Encantos, finishing that set off. Before that, that was Ralphie Dreamers and Luis Vargas, La Serpiente. And Becky G and Maluna gave us La Repuesta. And we started off with Kamikaze right here on 91.3 KBCS. 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So check it out. You might enjoy it. Let's continue with our music here on KBCS. We've got a little music from Nicaragua, from the Dominican Republic, and let's start off with a couple of folks from Cuba, El Caballero y Dama, Willy Chirino y Celia Cruz, here on 91.3 KBCS. Sabor.

91.3 KBCS. Sen Samaya from Carlos de Nicaragua y Familia. Before that, Juan Luis Guerra y 440 La Guagua. And we started that off with Willy Chirino and Celia Cruz right here on 91.3 KBCS. Sabor. And you know, you can actually download the streaming app at kbcs.fm. You can also listen to other shows and some of our news. We have a very insightful and active news team that drums up local stories and gets some very fascinating pieces together. But and actually, when you're on the that website, you can see a nice little green donate button up in the corner. And if you want to share some of your holiday festivities with your community radio station, we would certainly appreciate it. Coming up, we've got a little Chavela Vargas, Bola Soriana, and let's start off with Lila Downs, La Línea, here on 91.3 KBCS.

lado. 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

91.3 KBCS Bellevue. That was Chavela Vargas telling us the story of Juan Carrasquedo. Before that, a little El Sueño Americano, the American Dream, from Bola Seriana. That's off of a Cultura Sin Fronteras, Culture Without Borders. And actually from that same album, La Línea from Lila Downs. I think we have time for a little more music. Wanted to remind you, you can actually hear our playlist or see the playlist on kbcs.fm. And if you have some suggestions for me, drop me a line at dj@kbcs.fm. Just say sabor and they'll get it to me. I think we have time for a few more songs. We're going to finish up with some Ice from La Santa Cecilia, La Bamba's version from Las Cafeteras, and here's a Los Lobos, No Puedo Más, here on 91.3 Sabor.

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91.3 KBCS. That's Chloe Foy, singer-songwriter out of Gloucestershire, England. That comes from her second full-length LP, Complete Fool. That's Blinkers, Chloe Foy. Well, good evening. I'm Gordon Todd. This is Mostly Acoustic, a mix of roots, rock, and soul, mostly on the acoustic side. Got some Jessica Hoop coming up. I've got Aretha Franklin, America. I've got Margaret Glaspie as well. Right now, it's Gillian Welch and David Rawlings, 91.3 KBCS.

0: 91.3 KBCS, Jessica Hoop, that's called Caravan, comes from her latest release called Long Wave Home. Terry Collier before that, his 1968 debut, the new folk sound of Terry Collier, that's It's About Time. Townes Van Zandt in there with Poncho and Lefty, and Gillian Welch and David Rawlings started us off with The Bells and the Birds. I'm Gordon Todd. This is Mostly Acoustic, a mix of roots, rock, and soul, mostly on the acoustic side. I've got some Anais Mitchell up ahead, as well as Betty Crutcher. And right now, it's Adia Victoria, 91.3 KBCS.
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91.3 KBCS, Tomo Nakayama, Seattle singer-songwriter, from his latest album, Ocean. Aretha Franklin before that, 1970, great song, Don't Play That Song Again, You Lied. The Smiths in there from 1986, Please, Please, Please Let Me Get What I Want. And Adia Victoria was joined by Margot Price and Jason Isbell on You Was Born to Die. This is Mostly Acoustic, a mix of roots, rock, and soul, mostly on the acoustic side. I'm your host, Gordon Todd, coming to you every Saturday evening from 7 to 9. And if you'd like to follow along, you can do that in real time on our playlist. 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Here's Anais Mitchell, 91.3 KBCS.

So glad you're along this evening. I've got some Emily King up ahead, as well as David Crosby. And right now it's Sarah Cahoon, 91.3 KBCS.

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91.3 KBCS Wilco with Camera. Going back to 2001, their Yankee Hotel Foxtrot album, and then a group before that who Wilco clearly listened to a lot, the Kinks, Picture Book from 1968. Well, good evening. This is mostly acoustic music, a mix of roots, rock, and soul, mostly on the acoustic side. I'm your host, Gordon Todd. So glad you're along this evening. I have got some Blitz and Trapper up ahead, as well as Skip James and Jenna Bell. Right now, we're going to start it off with Cassandra Wilson covering Hank Williams' I'm So Lonesome I Could Cry, 91.3 KBCS.

91.3 KBCS, that's the Portland group Blitz and Trapper from their latest album. It's called Hundreds of Thousands, Millions of Billions. That was Hesher in the Rain. Dominique Fils-Aimé before that, the Montreal singer-songwriter with Stand By Me. Carly Simon from her 1978 album Boys in the Trees. And starting us off from New Moon Daughter, Cassandra Wilson. I'm Gordon Todd. This is mostly acoustic, a mix of roots, rock, and soul, mostly on the acoustic side. I've got the Icelandic group coming up, Ina Krona, in this next set. And right now it's the LA-based singer-songwriter Jenna Bell, 91.3 KBCS.

91.3 KBCS, that's Ina Krona out of Iceland, great folk band. That comes from their latest album, Skip James, before that from 1931, Cypress Grove Blues. Scarborough Fair Canticle with Simon and Garfunkel, classic. And Jenna Bell started us off with John Forbid. I'm Gordon Todd. This is Mostly Acoustic, a mix of roots, rock, and soul, mostly on the acoustic side. And if you haven't become a member of KBCS and you're still listening to us after all this time, please consider becoming a member. 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I've got some Leanne LaHavis coming up, Taj Mahal, Steely Dan, and right now it's Sarah McLachlan, 91.3 KBCS.

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3: Hi, good evening, and how are you? I'm DJ Chairman Mo. I'll be controlling the 91.3 KBCS airwaves for the next 2 hours as we take a little trip in the Wayback Machine back to the 80s for some of the best music from the best decade for music. We'll hear from bands like Blondie, The Lotus Eaters, The Slits, Killing Joke, and lots more. So, settle in. We're getting things started tonight with music from Blancmange, Spandau Ballet, and this is Echo and the Bunnymen with the title track from their second album. 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

91.3 KBCS, and that was Blancmange with The Day Before You Came. We also heard from Spandau Ballet with To Cut a Long Story Short, and we started tonight's show with Echo and the Bunnymen. I'm DJ Chairman Mo. You've got it tuned to 91.3 KBCS. We spend our Saturday nights here playing selections from the 80s. 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I want to say thank you for hanging out with me tonight. 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The address is dj@kbcs.fm. 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

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We also heard from Blondie with War Child. I'm DJ Chairman Mo. 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
2: 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We also heard from the Slits with Typical Girls. I'm DJ Chairman Moe. You've got a tune to 91.3 KBCS. We're going to take a moment now to get into our weekly feature, a little thing we like to call Canadian content. This is that part of the show where we check out a set of songs that were playing on the Canadian airwaves during the 80s. This is the stuff I was listening to when I was a young DJ, rocking my one wheel of steel in eastern Canada. Tonight, we're going to hear from New Regime, Doug and the Slugs, and this is Paul Jans with Go to Pieces on 91.3 KBCS.

91.3 KBCS, and we close out this week's Canadian content with a new regime, one of the more successful Canadian new romantic bands with their top hit Seduction. We also heard from Doug and the Slugs with Too Bad, and we started that set with Paul Jans and Go To Pieces. I'm DJ Chairman Mo, and you've got it tuned to 91.3 KBCS. We spend our Saturday nights here playing selections from the 80s. It's the stuff you remember and the stuff you forgot you knew. I want to say thank you for hanging out with me tonight. The Police are coming up, and this is a band called Department S, with a song that was inspired by a Monty Python sketch. We're going to hear Is Vic There on 91.3 KBCS.

91.3 KBCS, and that was Aztec Camera with All I Need Is Everything. We also heard from Ryuichi Sakamoto and David Sylvain, the lead singer from Japan, with the song Forbidden Colors. I'm DJ Chairman Mo. You've got a tune to 91.3 KBCS. 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John Fox is coming up, and this is a track from Paul Gardner. He was the bass player in Gary Numan's Tubeway Army Band, and when Gary went solo, Paul started producing music under his own name. Now, Gary assisted Paul on this track, co-writing and performing on Stormtrooper in Drag on 91.3 KBCS.

91.3 KBCS, and that was The English Beat with I Confess. We also heard from Killing Joke with A New Day. I'm DJ Chairman Mo, and you're listening to 91.3 KBCS. 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New Order are coming up, and this is Duran Duran. This is the third single from their debut album. After the first two singles failed to chart, the record label let the band choose the next single. The band were really behind this song, and with a little help from MTV, this song was their breakthrough. 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

91.3 KBCS, and that was New Order with Doubts Even Here. I'm DJ Chairman Mo, and this is 91.3 KBCS. It's nearly that time for me. I have to wrap up and finish up and get on out of here, but I'll be back next Saturday night for two more hours of 80s goodness. If you ever have any questions or feedback, suggestions, or requests, track me down on social media. Do a search for DJ Chairman Mo and drop me a line. Or you can email me. The address is dj@kbcs.fm. As always, be good to yourself and be good to each other, as we are all we have in this world, and we need to look out for each other wherever and whenever we can. Let's close out tonight's show with something from the Thompson Twins. This is Sister of Mercy. I'm DJ Chairman Mo, and I'll be back in 7. I really hope to see you then. Have a good night.

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I just played Tahamaki from Kimya all the way from Kenya, Steve Dre from Dr. Dre featuring Snoop Dogg, Do Whoop That Thing from Lauryn Hill, Kinanda from Romy Swahili all the way from Nairobi, Kenya, New World from Elder Sen Z and the Returners, and I open up my show with a new song, Kikosi Kazi, featuring Kitty the Pro all the way from Tanzania, and the song is Miss 2020. Coming up on my playlist, I'm going to be playing Dakika Mbili from Nicki Mbishi, Long Time Coming from Afro, Shakedown from Tore, Blood from Chili Benz all the way from Tanzania. But first, here's Don't Go from Busta Rhymes and Q-Tip. Stay tuned.

0: 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I just played Dakika Mbili from Nicki Mbishi all the way from Tanzania. Coming up on my playlist, I'm going to be playing Goshi from Griffs, Kilio Chahaki from Gucci P all the way from Mombasa, Kenya, Henza from Kalamoto Kiumbe all the way from Mombasa, Kenya, The Saga Continues, Time and Place, that's from Breadman, Jua from Frikra Teule featuring Kalamoto Kiumbe and Vicky all the way from Mombasa, Kenya, MCs Act Like They Don't Know from KRS One, Binamu from Mantic Buzz featuring Thomas Yeye all the way from Tanzania, but first here's No Commas from Dismox. Stay tuned.
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2: Usoft chas as o chas al teil swatiuftad gwal at seil talbiu. 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We acknowledge that we are gathering on the land of the Coast Salish peoples who have been stewards of this land and its waterways since time immemorial, and who continue to shape the Puget Sound region today.
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I just played Mafanikio from Feed Q featuring Baraka, all the way from Tanzania. Keep Writing from The Lost Boys. Hold On from CJ Mocha featuring Zaid, Jacob, and Young Tunya, all the way from Tanzania. Running from The Far Side. Real Hip Hop from Daz FX. And I play Machizo Mta from Moko Flani, all the way from Mombasa. Coming up on my playlist, I'm going to be playing Yes Bana from Calligraph Jones featuring Bien, all the way from Nairobi, Kenya. Mambo Beard from Cave Mamba, all the way from Nairobi, Kenya. Ooh Ooh from John Gray featuring Talib Kweli. Down Boy from La Bala, all the way from Mombasa, Nairobi now. Strong Will Continue from Naz and Damian Marley. But first, here's Ye from Burna Boy, all the way from Nigeria.

Kama taka peace boy kwanza tisha stretch. 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

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I just played Yes Banner from Calligraph Jones featuring BN all the way from Nairobi, Kenya. Coming on my playlist, I'm going to be playing Up from Bright, Nayo Nayo from Destiny, to all the way from Nairobi, Kenya. Damis from A2G featuring Bishop. Wakati Umefika from Amuka Sasa all the way from Kenya. And now it's based on Switzerland. But first, here's The City from Game featuring Kendrick Lamar. Catch me next week, same time. Kwaheri.

0: Really fly, but it turned me to a lion. 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And I mean that ish. Game came through, put the city on his back. I was in the city when a nigga had seen that ish. Compton, a nigga gotta scream that ish. 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Now everybody sing that ish.
1: 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Yeah. It

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7: 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Bellevue, Seattle, Tacoma. I'm your host, DJ Ms. Music Girl, the sweetest girl that you heard, and you are listening to Zulu Radio, where I spin that old school, new school, true school, classic, and underground hip-hop, soul, funk, and R&B, as well as a little bit of this and a little bit of that, so you're definitely going to want to keep it right here for all of that. And speaking of all of that, I'm going to take you way back to the early days. I'm just going to let you enjoy the moment and enjoy the ride. I'm going to take you back with the Jimmy Castor Bunch with It's Just Begun right here on Zulu Radio. Let's go.

kinds of animals in the place.

right. That was the West Street Mob with the West Mob Break Dance. Before that was Art of Noise with Beatbox. Dynamics 2 with Straight from the Jungle. And starting the set and the show in the first hour was the Jimmy Castor Bunch with It's Just Begun. All right, let's keep you moving and grooving and popping and locking with Mantronics with Boogie Down Bronx right here on Zulu Radio. Let's go.

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That was Houdini with Magic's Wand. Before that was Time Zone with Wild Style. And starting the set was Mantronics with Boogie Down Bronx. All right, let's get into this next set. Now I got Nucleus with Jam On It. Jam On It, the Wiki Wiki song, right here on Zulu Radio. Let's go.

That was Johnson Crew with Pack Jam, P-A-C-K, J-A-M. God, those type of songs where we were spelling things out, that's taking it all the way back, all the way back. And then before that was Man Parrish with Hip Hop Bebop. And then starting the set off was Nucleus with Jam On It, Wiki Wiki song. All right, I am going to close it out with Grandmaster Flash and the Furious Five with Scorpio right here at 91.3 FM KBCS. 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
7: 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I'm your host, DJ Ms. Music Girl, the sweetest girl that you heard, and you are listening to the second hour of Zulu Radio, where I will continue to spin that old school, new school, true school, classic, and underground, hip-hop, soul, funk, and R&B, as well as a little bit of this and a little bit of that, so you're definitely going to want to continue to keep it right here for all of that. And like I said, I'm giving you the super-duper throwback classics. Right now, I'm going to take it all the way back with Midnight Star with Freakazoid. Come on, get up on the floor. Let's dance, show your moves and grooves right here on Zulu Radio. Let's go.

That was Cybertron with Clear. That was coming back from 1983, as well as Hashim with Al Naifish with The Soul. That also was released in 1983. And then starting the set was Midnight Star with Freakazoid. All right, let's get into this next set now. I got the Egyptian Lover with Egypt, Egypt, right here on Zulu Radio. Let's go.

I fire,

1, 2, 3, 4. 1, 2, 3, 4. 1, 2, 3, 4.

That was Kraftwerk with Numbers coming out in 1981. Before that was Twilight 22 with Electric Kingdom, released in 1983. Kano with I'm Ready, released in 1980. And starting the set was The Egyptian Lover with Egypt, Egypt. That was released in 1984. All right, let's get into this next set now. I got Ice-T and Chris the Glove Taylor with Reckless right here on Zulu Radio. Let's go.

0: That was Rodney O and the Egyptian Lover with These Are My Beats, the Unknown DJ with 808 Beats, and Ice-T and Chris the Glove Taylor with Reckless. Going to close it with World Class Wrecking Crew with Juice. Take care. Peace.
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0: Dr. Dre.
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0: Dr. Dre.
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0: Man the freaks. 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Ain't freaking. 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
2: 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Truman Capote once said of Jack Kerouac, "That's not writing, that's typing," which as it turns out is both somewhat accurate regarding Jack and also a pretty good burn. Well, whichever you aspire to be, Chloe Horning, one of our librarians here at Bellevue College, has some thoughts.
3: They walk among us, writers. They look just like normal people with jobs and relationships and pets, but inside their brains, their imaginations are teeming with worlds of restless creativity. November, National Novel Writing Month, is the time when they devote themselves to self-expression. National Novel Writing Month, or NaNoWriMo, is a nonprofit organization, a virtual platform for writers, and a global community focused on a single ambitious challenge: write a 50,000-word novel in 1 month, November. Over the years, many novels that began as NaNoWriMo projects have become bestsellers. You might be surprised by how many of the flashy covers that line bookstore shelves have their roots in NaNo. My favorite of these works is The Night Circus, a novel by Erin Morgenstern. The author is said to have completed her manuscript over the course of 2 NaNos, and the result is stunning, a perfect book for someone who loves setting and sensory detail. The descriptions of the sights, sounds, smells, and flavors of the circus are amazing. The plot is cleverly devised and satisfying. 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In that case, I suggest the classic book on writing, Writing Down the Bones, by Natalie Goldberg. It is one of my favorite books about the writing life. I love Goldberg's open, compassionate tone. 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

Cause if you've been married, you can't have no fun at all. No rated X. No matter what they do, they're gonna talk about you. I don't have to think about it. Just let them talk.

0: It's been said that everyone should have a project. After all, it is the best way to avoid being designed yourself. If you're looking for a project this winter, Bellevue College's outreach librarian and science liaison, Elena, has some thoughts.
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2: And I have a lot of songs that I grew up with in my childhood that I wrote after I was grown. And a lot of people ask me, well, do you have a favorite song that you've written out of all those songs? I said, yeah, I do. I think my favorite song that I've ever written is not just because it's a song, but because it's very personal to me. It's really kind of a philosophy of life, really. And my mama made me a little coat one time out of scraps that she had sent. And a lot of people seem to relate to this song after I recorded it. A lot of people said it really helped them because I think a lot of people carry around a lot of hurt. They don't even realize that it's in there. And I think most people have been made fun of or lied of about something. It might not have been about a coat or even clothes, but something, a handicap or something. Somebody made you feel bad about yourself. And that's a terrible, terrible hurt and feeling. But anyhow, this little song kind of lifted me out of that when I wrote it. And I want to do this to all the good mamas that we have out there. Thank you. That was mama. Not really.

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I even told him all that story that Mama told me while she sewed, and why my coat of many colors was worth more than all of their clothes.

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So, enjoy.

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Love is a precious thing. Love will make you give up the right and wrong. And sometimes love will make you sing a happy and then a sad song. Sometimes love will make you wonder and say, what if? What if? 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

0: And that was Ernest Tubb, Walking the Floor Over You. And you've got tuned to Walking the Floor here on KBCS 91.3. I'm Tom Voorhees. I'm your host today. So glad to be here. You know, he recorded that. Ernest did. Actually, Ernest is also known as the Texas Troubadour. He wrote that in 1941. And it became a hit, but reached the number 23 spot in 1941. But eventually the song sold over a million copies. And kind of launched the genre honky-tonk all by itself. And you can hear the song on the soundtrack of the 1980 film Coal Miner's Daughter, among other places. And eventually it was inducted into the Grammy Hall of Fame. Now, he recorded that originally in 1941. He also re-recorded the song in, 1944, 1959, 1963, and 1977. Walking the Floor Over You. And as I said, that was recorded in 1941. And this first hour, all the songs we're going to hear are from the 1940s. We're going to start the show out with one from Hank Penny, one that he recorded in 1946. Now, he was a musician. He mainly played the banjo and mainly Western swing, but also country and Western and Dixieland and bebop jazz as well. He earned the nickname of King of Hillbilly Bebop. And we're going to hear from him, and then we'll hear from three Hanks, Hank Penny, and then Hank Williams, and then Hank Thompson. Merle Travis is doing guitar on this first cut here.
1: Now here's Noel Boggs with the

Well, here we are right back again with you. We got a little song here now that I'd like to do for you, one that put together about a year and a half ago and recorded. And there's a lot of suffering in this song. We hope you never do have to go through nothing like this. We have to do it quite often, though. Here it is. A little thing called I Got the Love Sick Blues.

Honky Tonk Heart. That was Hank Thompson from 1948. That was his very first single. And you know what? That made it all the way to number two in the charts. He had a career that spanned seven decades. What a performer he was. And his performance, he overlapped a little bit with Hank Williams, who we heard from before, right before that, doing Lovesick Blues from 1949. We started off with Hank Penny doing the Steel Guitar Stomp from 1946. As we are celebrating the 1940s in the first hour of Walk on the Floor here on KBCS 91.3, I'm Tom Voorhees. We're going to hear one from a Cincinnati native, Wayne Rainey. From, let me see, this one's from 1949. It was a number one hit for him. It's called Why Don't You Haul Off and Love Me? And he was a harmonica player, among other things, but that's what he mainly did. And in fact, he opened a harmonica shop where they, well, actually a mail order harmonica business, and they sold literally millions of harmonicas and really helped turn that into the popular instrument that it became. So we'll hear from Mark Rainey, and then afterward we'll hear from the Dillmore Brothers, a song that they put out in 1949, and Wayne Rainey is playing the harmonica on that tune.

Blue Moon of Kentucky. That was Bill Monroe. Now, I know most of you are thinking, wait, that's bluegrass, not country. But, you know, back in the 40s, if you turned on the radio, the music shows didn't differentiate between them. A country show had bluegrass. It was just part of the country music scene back then. You know, unlike today where we have separate shows. Like on this station, we're doing, 3 hours of country music right now. And then we do 3 hours of folk music, and then at noon we do the Bluegrass Ramble. So it's kind of separated out. But Bill Monroe influenced so many people, and it was one of his big songs. Before that, we heard from the Dillmore Brothers, Elton and Rabone. They were singer-songwriters who were stars of the Grand Ole Opry. And the Dillmore Brothers, along with other brother duets, such as the Lubin Brothers, the Blue Sky Boys, Monroe Brothers, which was Birch, Charlie, and Bill, the McGee Brothers and Stanley Brothers, they had a profound impact on the history of country music and American popular music. It's just, and even today you can hear the influence of brother duets when you listen to choral music in the country and bluegrass veins. And then we start off with harmonica player Wayne Rainey. We're going to turn now to one from 1948 from Julius Frank Anthony Kuczynski, or you might know him better as Pee Wee King. I wonder why he changed his name there. He was one thing that I really love about him, Pee Wee is credited with bringing the Musicians Union to the Grand Ole Opry. He was one of the first musicians in Nashville to carry a union card and have the members of his band work union. He also served on the board of the Country Music Hall of Fame. And the song we're going to hear now is the one he's most famous for, I believe. It's his very first single and hit number 3 in the charts, called Tennessee Waltz. And then we'll hear one, Moon Mullican. Get tuned to Walk on the Floor on KVCS 91.3.

That was Hawkshaw Hawkins doing Doghouse Boogie. Hawkshaw is married to Gene Shepherd, a great country singer. We'll hear from her in the next hour when we do the 1950s in country music. Hawkshaw died in the plane crash that killed Patsy Cline back in 1963. Right before that, we heard from Moon Mullican doing Jolie Blonde, which translates into English as New Pretty Blonde. And let me see, that was... And before that, we did Pee Wee King doing the Tennessee Waltz. Well, I know we're doing the 1940s this hour, but I thought we'd take just a turn back to one more decade, just for this one set, do a couple songs from the 1930s. We got one from a group that called themselves the Girls of the Golden West, although they were born in Mount Carmel, Illinois. They still do some darn good Western singing. They are sisters. They are Mildred Good and Dorothy Good. And after that, we'll hear one from Patsy Montana from the 1930s as well.

Well, we actually snuck one in from the 1920s. That was from 1929. Jimmy Rogers, also known as the Singing Brakeman, doing the Anniversary Blue Yodel, also known as Blue Yodel Number 7. Before that, from 1939, Patsy Montana, My Song of the West. She was such an influence later on women singers in country music. And, of course, she was a great yodeler as well. And they started off with the Girls of the Golden West doing Cowboy Jack from 1934. We're going to hear now Floyd Tillman do a song that he wrote called They Took the Stars Out of Heaven. It was released in 1943, and in 1944 it shot up to number one in the charts as his first big hit, and perhaps the biggest one of his whole career. Then we'll hear one from George Morgan, a number one hit for him in the country field.

They took the stars out of heaven the day they took her from me.

from 1949. That was a number one hit from Margaret Whiting and Jimmy Wakely. Now, the song was written by Floyd Tillman, and he recorded it in 1949 as well, but it only reached number five for him. Ernest Tubb recorded it in the same year, reached number 17 for him. Let me see, Texas Jim Robertson recorded in 1950, reached number 12. It was recorded a couple other times as a duet, but it never reached the heights it did for Margaret Whiting and Jimmy Wakely. For that, we heard from George Morgan. Number one hit for him, Candy Kisses, he sang. And we start off with Floyd Tillman from 1944.

from 1949. That was Kitty Wells doing Death at the Bar. We're going to leave you this hour with one from fiddler Curly Fox and guitarist Texas Ruby, recorded in 1940.

You've got tuned to KBCS 91.3 coming to you from Bellevue College, serving Bellevue, Seattle, and Tacoma. And this is Walk on the Floor. I'm Tom Voorhees. I'm your host today. So glad you're here. We started that off with one from Eddie Arnold, from the Kentucky Waltz, a song written by Bill Monroe. And last hour we did songs from the 1940s. This hour we're going to do songs from the 1950s. So that was Eddie Arnold right there, 1950 recording. We're going to turn now to another 1950 recording. This is from Anita Carter, and she's the daughter of Maybelle Carter, who was the sister-in-law of, well, she was part of the original Carter family group back in the day with A.P. Carter leading it. And then Maybelle formed a group with her daughters, Anita, Helen, and June, under the name of the Carter sisters and Mother Maybelle. And then finally, Anita kind of broke out on her own. She was actually the first to record Ring of Fire, which is interesting because her sister, June, married Johnny Cash, who that was a big hit from him. So we're going to hear from Anita Carter here from 1950, from her very first single that she recorded called Somebody's Crying. And then we'll go to 1959, hear Johnny Cash do one of his five number ones from just the year 1959. So let's get a listen to Anita Carter and then Johnny Cash on Walk on the Floor.

Don't take your guns to town. He laughed and kissed his mom and said, you're Billy Joe's a man. I can shoot as quick and straight as anybody can.

Don't take your guns to town. Bill with rage, then Billy Joe reads for his gun to draw.

That was Ray Price, also known as the Cherokee Cowboy. He hailed from Texas, was around performing for over 60 years in country, western swing, western music, honky tonk, and traditional pop as well. And this was a song of his called "Heartaches by the Number," and it was reached number 2 on the charts in 1959. Before that, we heard from Johnny Cash, "Don't Bring Your Guns to Town, Boys," and that was one of his 5 number 1 hits in 1959. We started off with Anita Carter doing "Somebody's Crying." We're going to hear one now, a 1955 recording from the Davis sisters, who are Skeeter and Georgie Davis. And originally it was Skeeter and Betty Jack, but the two of them got involved in a car accident that sadly took Betty Jack's life. So sister Georgie came in and took Betty Jack's place as best she could. They were songwriters and singers, and just did a great job. I hope you enjoy this one. After the Davis sisters, we'll hear one from 1950 from Hank Snow here on Walk on the Floor, KBCS 91.3. I'm Tom Voorhees.

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Now everybody's dancing and jumping too. When the music starts rocking, nobody's blue. A funny little rhythm with a solid sound, a boogie and a jumper called the Birmingham Bounce.

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A funny little rhythm with a solid sound. A boogie and a jumper called the Birmingham Bounce.

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Now everybody's dancing and jumping too. When the music starts rocking, nobody's blue. A funny little rhythm with a solid sound, a boogie and a jumper called the Birmingham Bounce.

0: 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Everybody's dancing and jumping to when the music starts rocking. Nobody's blue. A funny little rhythm with a solid sound. A boogie and a jumper called the Birmingham Bound.
1: We ended that set with a couple of number one country hits. The last song we just heard was Red Foley doing Birmingham Bounce from 1950. And before that, Hank Snow did I'm Moving On. And that is quite an amazing song because it is unmatched by any other release during the entire 1950s decade. This came out in 1950. This classic disc spent an amazing 21 weeks at number one on Billboard's country music best-selling charts, and a total of 44 weeks it was charting. So that was quite the song. We start off the Davis Sisters, I've Closed the Door from 1955. We're going to turn now to Jean Shepherd. Boy, she had a great career. Almost seven decades she was around. And we're going to hear her very first single, and it came out in 1953. And this was on her very first album, and she had 29 studio albums during her career. After that, we'll hear one from the wonderful Webb Pierce as well. So let's give a listen on Walk on the Floor, KBCS 91.3. I'm Tom Voorhees. So glad you are here today.

the one and only Patsy Cline from 1956, doing I've Loved and Lost Again. Webb Pierce, one of the great stars of country music during the 50s, doing his tune, Wondering. And we start off with Jean Shepherd doing Crying Steel Guitar Waltz. And I didn't mention, but I should say she was, her band was all female, and it was like, I believe the first, big all-female band that recorded during, well, in country music, period. We're here now from Carl Smith, and this is his very first number one hit, which came out in 1951. He was also known as Mr. Country, and he was one of the genre's most successful male artists during the 1950s, scoring 30 top 10 Billboard hits, and 21 of which were consecutive. And his success continued into the 70s when he had a charting single every year but one. Now, this is going to sound a little convoluted, but we'll go through this. In 52, Smith married June Carter, with whom he had one daughter, Carlene. The couple divorced in 56. His eldest daughter, Carlene, was the stepdaughter of fellow country singer Johnny Cash, who was subsequently married to his ex-wife, June Carter. And then later, Carl Smith married Goldie Hill. And Goldie Hill had a little career in music, too. So we'll, after hearing Carl Smith's 1951 number one hit, we'll hear a song that Goldie Hill, his later wife, put out in 1953.

from 1950, a number one hit from Lefty Frizzell. If you've got the money, honey, I've got the time. For that, we heard from Goldie Hill. She is also known as the Golden Hillbilly. A song that she put out in 1953, My Love is a Flame. And then we started off with Carl Smith, one of his number one hits from 1951, Let Old Mother Nature Have Her Way. We're going to hear one now from Farron Young, one that he put out in 1955. It's a fun song called Live Fast, Love Hard, Die Young. And then we got one from 1954, Ernest Tubb, here on Walk on the Floor, KBCS 91.3.

And that was the beautiful voice of Kitty Wells from 1953, Paying for That Backstreet Affair. Before that, we heard from Ernest Tubb, Two Glasses Joe, a song written by Cindy Walker. He put that out in 1954, and it charted up to number 11. And we started the set off with Farron Young doing Live Fast, Love Hard, Die Young, one that he put out in 1955. And we're celebrating the 1950s in the second hour here of Walking the Floor on KVCS 91.3. We're going to turn to one now from a group called the Carlisles, which is headed by Bill Carlisle. And this is from 1953. Now, the Carlisles are famous for humorous novelty songs, and this is one of them right here. Now, they also did gospel songs, but this is one of their humorous songs. There's a country hillbilly tune, a song, and this hit number one in 1953, so we'll hear that next on Walking the Floor.

That was Jimmy C. Newman, and they used to say the C stand for Cajun. And, you know, he was born near Big Mambo, Louisiana, and he loved to listen to Gene Autry, and then he loved to listen to Cajun music in the area. That was a song that he put out in 1954, Cry, Cry, Darling. It reached number 4 in the charts. Before that, we heard from Hank Williams, 1950, his song, Why Don't You Love Me? Like he used to do. We started off with the Carlisles doing No Help Wanted, which charted number 1 for them in 1953. We'll leave you this hour with a little bit from guitarist Chet Atkins from 1955, Side by Side.

from the campus of Bellevue College. This is KBCS 91.3 Bellevue, Seattle, Tacoma. And you got tuned to Walk on the Floor. I'm Tom Voorhees. I'm your host today. So glad you are here. Wow, what a great day for country music. But then what day isn't, you know? It's wonderful. We just heard from Glenn Campbell, Gentle on My Mind, a number one hit of his from 1967. If you're just tuning in, let me tell you, we started out the first hour of the Walk, and we did country music from the 1940s. The second hour, country music from the 1950s. And this hour, we're going to do the 1960s. And that was Glenn Campbell to start us off with. We're going to go now to one from George Jones, one of the great voices of country music, and a song that he put out in 1966. And then we'll hear one from the same year from Charlie Pride.

And that was Lloyd Estill Copus, better known as Cowboy Copus. That's his stage name. He was very popular from the 1940s till his death in 1963 in a plane crash that killed Patsy Cline and Hawkshaw Hawkins as well. He was born in 1913 in Blue Creek, Ohio. Began performing locally at age 14. Appeared on several radio stations in Cincinnati during the 1930s. In 1940, he moved to Tennessee, where he performed on another radio show with his band, the Gold Star Rangers. And then in 1943, he achieved national fame when he replaced Eddie Arnold as a vocalist in Pee Wee King Band and began performing on the Grand Ole Opry. That was Cowboy Copus, indeed. That's a song that he put out in 1961. Before that, we heard from Porter Wagoner, a song that he put out in 1962, and it became a number one hit for him called Misery Loves Company. And Charlie Pride before that, in 1966, release of his Just Between You and Me. And in the same year, George Jones did Walk Through This World With Me. We're going to hear next from Buck Owens, who is kind of like the founder of the Bakersfield sound, and then Merle Haggard, who was definitely part of Bakersfield sound. It's like a subgenre of country music developed in the mid to late 50s in and around Bakersfield, California. And it's defined by its influences of rock and roll and honky-tonk style country and its heavy use of electric instrumentation. The Bakersfield sound became one of the most popular and influential country genres of the 1960s, initiating a revival of honky-tonk music and influencing later country rock and outlaw country musicians, as well as progressive country. We're going to start with, we're going to hear two selections from Buck Owens, both hit number one. First is a song he sang called Act Naturally, number one in 1963, and then an instrumental he did called Buckaroo, which is number one in 1965. And then we'll hear Merle Haggard after that, as we celebrate the Bakersfield sound here in the 1960s of country music.

Well, we heard a couple there from Merle Haggard, both from 1966. The Bottle Let Me Down and Swingin' Doors. Then we heard Buck Owens doing his instrumental Buckaroo, and Buck Owens doing Act Naturally. All those examples of the great Bakersfield sound in country music. We're going to hear a 1966 recording from one of the country outlaws, Waylon Jennings. And then we got one from 1962 from Willie Nelson. Got to the Walk on the Floor on KBCS 91.3. I'm Tom Voorhees.

that it's rain. She went away and left us all alone the way she planned. Guess we'll have to learn to get along without her if we can. Hello, Celia. Stare at you a while. You know I can't sleep.

And that was Hank Laughlin, a song that he recorded and put out in 1960, Please Help Me, I'm Falling. And it was one of his most successful records. It was his second number one in the country charts and spent 14 weeks at the top number one spot and 9 months total on the country charts. And plus it crossed over to the pop charts and peaking at number eight. And before that, we heard from Willie Nelson doing Hello Walls from 1962. And we started off with Waylon Jennings doing Leaving Town. We're going to go now to one from Jeannie C. Riley and a song that she is so well known for. And I tell you, I have a number of her albums, and each one, I believe each one has this song on it because it's just so well known. A song written by Tom T. Hall, Harper Valley PTA. And it came out in 1968 and shot up to number one. And I think a year or two later, it was made into a movie starring Barbara Eden. And it's just one of those songs that kind of just lives in infamy, I guess. So listen to Jeannie doing that. And then we'll hear a song. It's not as well known, but it charted really well for her. The Backside of Dallas was one of her actually. The song won a Grammy nomination for the Best Country Song of the Year in 1968. And then we'll hear from Tammy Wynette in this set here on Walking the Floor.

Well, we ended that with a couple of songs from Tammy Wynette. We heard Apartment Number 9, and that was off an album called Your Good Girl's Gonna Go Bad. And before Apartment Number 9, we heard the title track, Your Good Girl's Gonna Go Bad. And right before that, Jeannie C. Riley doing The Backside of Dallas. And we started off with Jeannie doing Harper Valley PTA. Well, this hour, we're celebrating the country music of the 1960s. We're going to hear one right now from Loretta Lynn from 1966. This is her first number one hit. Don't Come Home A-Drinkin' with Lovin' on Your Mind. And then we'll hear one from Bill Anderson from 1960. Got tuned to Walk on the Floor on KVCS 91.3.

Every morning at the mine, you could see him arrive. 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And everybody knew you didn't give no lip to

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And if you spoke at all, you just said hi to Big John. Somebody said he came from New Orleans, where he got in a fight over a Cajun queen, and a crashing blow from a huge right hand sent a Louisiana fella to the promised land.

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Through the dust and the smoke of this man-made hell walked a giant of a man that the miners knew well, grabbed a sagging timber and gave out with a groan, and like a giant oak tree just stood there alone, Big John.

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Now there's only one left down there to save Big John. With Jackson Timbers, they started back down. Then came that rumble way down in the ground. And the smoke and gas belched out of that mine. Everybody knew it was the end of the line for Big John.

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They just placed a marble stand in front of it. These few words are written on that stand. At the bottom of this mine lies a big, big man. Big John.

And that was Jimmy Dean doing Big Bad John. That was released in September 1961. And by the beginning of November, it had gone up to number one on the Billboard charts. It won Dean the 1962 Grammy Award for Best Country and Western Recording and was nominated for Grammy Award for Song of the Year. Yeah, Jimmy Dean, he lived a good life, 1928 to 2010. And he was American country music singer, television host, an actor, and a businessman. And for many people today, I mean, probably the younger people, he's best known as the creator of Jimmy Dean sausages. And that's so funny because I know on television they have like some fake Jimmy Dean doing the ads, just like they have a fake Colonel Sanders doing the chicken ads. So anyway, that's a little bit of the commercial aspect of it, but it was a great song for Jimmy. Right before that, Bill Anderson, a wonderful singer-songwriter, still around today, recording, did Poe Folks from 1960. We started off with Loretta Lynn doing Don't Go Home A-Drinkin' with Lovin' On Your Mind. Here from 1965 is Little Jimmy Dickens.

0: Well, I hope you enjoyed our little romp through the 40s, 50s, and 60s with country music here on Walk on the Floor. I had a great time putting it together and bringing it to you. What a joy. We're going to leave you with one from Chet Atkins live at Ryman Auditorium, the Grand Ole Opry, back in 1960. Boy, what a great time I've had with you. Thanks for being here. Until I see you again, happy trails.
1: 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Chet?

91.3 KBCS HD1, rolling into another edition of Sunday Folks with Graham Parsons in my hour of darkness. How you doing this morning? Fully caffeinated and ready to take another bite out of summer, I hope. I'm Mike Biggins. Coming up this hour, I'll have new songs from the Milk Carton Kids, Rising Appalachia, and Alila Diane. You'll also hear from Rod Picott, and this is Western Centuries. Thanks for jumping on board, Sunday Folks, on 91.3 KBCS.

Music and Ideas, 91.3 KBCS, going to the latest effort from the Milk Carton Kids out of the album Lost Cause Lover Fool. That's A Friend Like You. From Amethyst Kia, you heard Dark Holler, and the set began with Western Centuries. Bicycle weekends continue on Seattle's Lake Washington Boulevard. Streets are closed to cars from Mount Baker Beach to Seward Park so that cyclists, walkers, and runners can enjoy safe open streets throughout the summer. The closure runs weekends through September 7th. For more information, check out the KBCS resource calendar, which you'll find on our website, kbcs.fm. I'm Mike Biggins. Thanks for sharing your Sunday morning with me. Coming up, you'll hear from Courtney Marie Andrews and Alexa Rose. And this is Rod Picott. 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

91.3 KBCS with one from one of the more interesting musical projects to grace the airwaves this year. Sammy Brew, who's been central to the Justin Townsend orbit, was gifted his writings by his widow Jen and put together the album called The Journals. He recorded some verbatim, added to them, and included his own work across 10 songs, of which you heard the track that leads off the project, Lonely Mornings. Backed up Alexa Rose on Medicine for Living. Courtney Marie Andrews tapped into the Tom Waits songbook for Downtown Train. And the set began with Rod Picott on Wrecking Ball. And now all of that's up on our playlist, which you find at our website, kbcs.fm. I'm Mike Biggins. Still to come this hour, you'll hear from The Impressions and Damian Jurado. And this is a new song from Rising Appalachia. New music on Sunday, folks, 91.3 KBCS.

and a turning in my back to the window. I collected every wave from the shore. I forgot I was human. As I laid up my emotions.

Music in Ideas, 91.3 KBCS, and online at kbcs.fm with another of the fine songs that make up Aletha Diane's latest effort, Who's Keeping Time? Dusty Roses backed up the Cowboy Junkies on I'm So Open. From Damien Hirato, you heard Over Rainbows in Rainier, and the set began with The Impressions and a new one from Rising Appalachia. I'm Mike Biggins. Just ahead, Leonard Cohen will start a new hour. On the way, this is the Reverend Gary Davis. 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
1: KBCS HD1, going to some classic Leonard Cohen to begin our second hour together this morning. I'm Mike Biggins, so appreciative of your company. On the way for you, I'll have new songs from Mama's Broke and Maya DeVitri. You'll also hear from Casey and Clayton and Buddy and Julie Miller. And this is the collective featuring Trey Wellington, Jake Blunt, Nelson Williams, and Kaya Cater. 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

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Ben in Canada, the new track from Nova Scotia's Mama's Broke. The latest from Amy Lou Keeler and Lisa Maria will be called Reunion. And from it, you heard Build It Up. From Saskatchewan, Casey and Clayton did Strange Country. And I began with Quebec native Kaya Cater fronting New Dangerfield on Put No Walls Around Your Garden. 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I'm Mike Biggins. Thanks for coming along this morning. On the way, you're going to hear from the Everly Brothers. We'll hear from Kentuckian Ian Noe. And this is Buddy and Julie Miller. Sunday, folks, on 91.3 KBCS.

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From E&O, you heard If Today Doesn't Do Me In. The Everly Brothers gave you Bowling Green, and I began with Buddy and Julie Miller. And now all of that's out there for your inspection on our playlist, which you'll find on our website, kbcs.fm. I'm Mike Biggins. Ahead, you're going to hear from the cultural triumvirate that is Simpson, Springsteen, and Semyonov. She's heading to town for a September 30th date at the Ballard Homestead. Out of her new album, All My Faith, this is Maya DeVitri. On Sunday, folks, 91.3 KBCS.

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It's out of his album Northern Exposure, one called Old Friends. From Devils and Dust, Bruce Springsteen did Metamorphosis Banks, and the promise came from Sturgill Simpson. And the set began with Nancy Griffith and Maya DeVitri. I'm Mike Biggins. Coming up, I'll start a new hour remembering the late Glenn Hansard. On the way, listen to Precious Bryant. 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

91.3 KBCS HD1. That's Glenn Hansard and Markéta Irglova with their contribution to the Dylan film, I'm Not There. I'm Mike Biggins. It was a shock to the system waking up on July 29th to the news that Glenn Hansard had been killed in Dublin at the age of 56 in a one-vehicle motorcycle accident. Hansard began his career in 1990 fronting the Irish group The Frames. By 2004, they were topping the Irish charts with Burn the Maps. He came to the world's attention in 2008 as the lead in the film Once, from which he shared an Oscar for Best Song. But he was always most comfortable performing as a busker, making a one-to-one connection with the person who wore their emotions out in the open. He released 5 solo albums beginning in 2012. Let's listen to a trio of songs from that part of his career. Sunday Folks, remembering Glenn Hansard on 91.3 KBCS.

and see. 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

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Night has fallen.

cat on the prowl. There's a wild cat in the woman, a wild cat on the prowl. Every time I put my arms around you, I can hear that wild cat growl. Well, I remember when I met you, there was something about the moon. I remember the night I met you, there was something about the moon. I don't know if it was waxing or a waning.

And Ideas, 91.3 KBCS. Remembering Glenn Hansard with songs from his albums Didn't He Ramble and All It Is East Is West of Me Now. Glenn Hansard, who died in July at the age of 56, said this when asked about his musical influences. In my house, when I was a kid, there was the Holy Trinity, which was Leonard Cohen, Bob Dylan, and Van Morrison, with Bob sitting center. I'm Mike Biggin, so glad that you're alongside this morning. Here's the Waylon Jennies. 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

91.3 KBCS with one from Queen Esther's latest release, Blackbirding. Hold Steady, backed up Possessed by Paul James on When It Breaks. From Jake Fussell, you heard Gone to High Low. And the set began with the Wayland Jennies on Warren Zevon's Keep Me in Your Heart. And now all of that joins everything else you've heard this morning out on our playlist, which you pull down from our website, kbcs.fm. Coming up at noon, Tom Keeney will be in with Bluegrass Ramble. I'm Mike Biggins. On the way, you're going to hear from Sam Cooke and Ferris and Jason Romero. And this is new music from Lizzie No out of Outlaw's Almanac. 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

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Wrapping up that extended set with new music from Ferris and Jason Romero on These Are the Days. From Ben Hunter and Joe Seaman, you heard Woody Guthrie's Ramblin' Blues. Jontavious Willis gave you The Blues is Dead. And it began with Sam Cooke and Lizzie Know. And with that, this chapter of Sunday Folks comes to its close. Thank you so much for listening. And as always, thank you for your support of the program. I'm Mike Biggins. Have yourself a wonderful week and keep it right here. Tom Keeney is next with Bluegrass Ramble. Comes your way here on 91.3 KBCS.

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3: It's time once again for Bluegrass Ramble here on KBCS 91.3. I'm Tom Keeney. Here's another Tom to get us started today. Tom Adams on the banjo doing the Josh Graves classic here, Foggy Mountain Rock, a little bluesy sound for you, all here on 91.3 KBCS.

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1: That's the Del McCurry Band here on 91.3 with So Black and White, featuring Del McCurry, of course, on the lead vocal. He recorded that last year when he was 86 years old. My gosh, we are still so lucky to have him in our musical lives. Cherish every moment of it for sure. Del McCurry. A.J. Lee and Blue Summit in there with When You Change Your Mind, and Tom Adams at the top of that set with Foggy Mountain Rock. Coming up, I've got one from a band from Vancouver Island that were just here in town, the Unfaithful Servants. Boy, they put on a great show down at the Black and Tan Hall. This one is titled Real to the Touch, Real to Touch, featuring Dylan Stone on the lead vocal, Jesse Cobb on the mandolin, Quinn Etheridge Pedden on the fiddle, and Mark Johnson on the bass. The Unfaithful Servants here on KBCS 91.3. Also, we're going to hear from Tim Stafford and Aaron Burdett in this set here, all here on Bluegrass Ramble, KBCS.

Music and Ideas, 91.3 KBCS. New music there from Donna Hughes with The Grass Ain't Greener, about a mysterious death in her family based on some true events. She's a fine songwriter and great to hear new material from her again. Aaron Burdett with his newest single, Can't Look Back, in there. Tim Stafford from Blue Highway has a cool new song called The Right Amount of Wrong. That's a great title and a theme for a song. And Unfaithful Servants also in that set. Coming up in this next set, we'll hear from Michael Cleveland, some new music from Matt Combs. He's a great fiddler, and we'll get started here with the newest member of the Bluegrass Hall of Fame, the Nashville Bluegrass Band. So many great years of music from them. Here's Alan O'Brien on the lead vocal on this one called Just Like a Fiddle, right here on Bluegrass Ramble 91.3.

That's Del McCurry once again here on Bluegrass Ramble 91.3 with one of the first songs he ever wrote called Dreams from Jason Carter and Michael Cleveland's album. Carter and Cleveland, a great song there and a nice redo of that one. Michael Cleveland in front of that with a hard driving tune, Arkansas. And we heard Matt Combs with his new song in there in Nashville Bluegrass Band. Coming up, I got music from Adam Steffi. We'll hear from Matt Wallace featuring the lead vocal of Jessie Gregory at the time. Now her name is Jessie Keen. We'll get started, though, with Banks of the Ohio from Mashville Brigade. That's where they kind of park your instruments up in the key of B for the most part and just do hard driving straight ahead bluegrass. And this one, though, is properly done in the key of F. Darryl Webb sings it here. It's Banks of the Ohio, 91.3 KBCS.

Music and Ideas 91.3 KBCS. New music there from Jim Hurst, such a fine guitarist, and a wonderful new album he's put out called Travels in Times. The song we heard there called I'm Leaving. And in front of that, Matt Wallace featuring the lead singing of Jessie Keen. She's got a new album coming out soon. Glad to hear that she's finally recorded again. She hasn't put out a solo album since about 2012. And a great, great singer. One of my favorites for sure. Adam Steffi there with A Broken Heart Keeps Beating, one that the Traditional Grass used to do. Nice cover there by Adam. And then the Mashville Brigade. Not Nashville, Mashville. Because that mash style of bluegrass is a very distinctive style. Daryl Webb there from Appalachian Roadshow on the lead vocal on that one. Keep it tuned to Bluegrass Ramble here. We're with you right up till 3 o'clock. My name's Tom Keeney. You can follow along on our website, our playlist. 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That is the best way. 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
0: Well, down in Shelton last month, another version of Bluegrass from the Forest Festival that Greg Linder puts on down there. One of the bands in attendance there was from Florida, Remedy Tree, and put on a really fine show. Their mandolin player, who also plays all instruments, his name is Nathan Beaumont. He's quite a sensation on social media. He put out a solo album a few years back of him playing all the instruments, bass, fiddle, guitar, mandolin, banjo, everything. We'll take a listen to one of the cuts from his album here. It's called Hobo's Lament. 91.3 KBCS, Nathan Beaumont.

I Dreamed of an Old Love Affair there from Dan Tominski here on Bluegrass Ramble, KBCS 91.3. I'm Tom Keeney, your host this afternoon. Nathan Beaumont in front of that, and we've got a couple here from Chris Jones and the Night Drivers' new album called Chalk Lines and Dust. First one's an instrumental called Sugar Creek, and the next one is an old Hank Williams song, Thy Burdens Are Greater Than Mine. Always thinking about somebody else who's got a little worse off than you do. 91.3 KBCS Bluegrass Ramble. Here's Chris Jones.

That's a fine rendition of an old fiddle classic, Fork a Deer, done for you by the Sharp Flat Pickers. Corey Walker on the banjo on that one. Gina Britt up for Banjo Player of the Year this year with Sister Sadie, doing on and on an old Bill Monroe tune there. And we heard from Chris Jones and the Night Drivers a couple tunes there. Sugar Creek and Thy Burdens Are Greater Than Mine. Coming up, I've got new music from Justin Hiltner and John Weisberger. Justin is playing in Vicky Vaughn's band, who is playing this weekend over at Blue Waters, and just played a house concert here on Friday night. And also new music from Matt Combs that we'll start off with here. He's got Brittany Haas and Natalie Haas on this one, as well as Dominic Leslie. The tune is titled Buddy and Big Fella, and it's what Matt's daughter calls he and his wife instead of mom and dad. That's kind of an interesting one. But a beautiful tune here. Starts off in 2-4, and the B part goes to 3-4, three-quarter time. Really interesting and beautiful tune here from Matt Combs, Buddy and Big Fella, right here on Bluegrass Ramble 91.3.

Music and Ideas, 91.3 KBCS. Song titled With Tears in My Eyes, done for you by most of the Snyder family. Samantha Snyder on the fiddle, Zeb Snyder on the guitar, Bud Snyder, their father, on the bass. Zeb, of course, is the guitarist in Appalachian Roadshow. They were just here last month at Darrington, and I got to see the Snyder family years ago when they were performing together, and great to see Zeb out doing his thing, and Samantha continues to put out great music as well, too. That was from a project called Close Kin, looking at the intersection of old time and bluegrass. Vicki Vaughn in front of that. Won't be long. Always great to hear from Vicki, and again, she's playing this weekend at the Blue Waters Festival over in Eastern Washington, and we heard a couple there, from one from Matt Combs and one from Justin Hiltner in that set as well, too. Up next, I've got a John Fogerty tune. It's called Don't You Wish It Were True, and it's from another version of the Close Kin albums that look at bluegrass and old-time music. And this one, this is a great little tune from John and really sung nicely here by these folks. I think you'll enjoy it. Don't You Wish It Were True, KBCS 91.3.

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I'm Tom Keeney, your host today of Bluegrass Ramble, every Sunday from 12 to 3 Pacific time here on KBCS and on the web at kbcs.fm. We heard from Carol Elizabeth Jones and Laurel Bliss there, Bring Back My Blue-Eyed Boy to Me, a couple of wonderful recordings they did together. We lost Carol Elizabeth a couple months ago. So sad, but we'll continue to enjoy her music on the program here for years to come. Rovan Gambler there from Alex Lacamont. He's the bass player in Charm City Junction out in the Baltimore area. Allison Brown going back to one of her early albums with Fair Weather, and we heard Don't You Wish It Was True from the Close Kin folks. Coming up, I've got one from an extraordinary fiddler here. His name is Mike Barnett, and joined by Molly Tuttle on this. Mike suffered a brain aneurysm about 5 years ago now, and he has been working so hard on his recovery, just being able to walk, being able to lift his arms, being able to do all the things that he used to be able to do. He posts his updates on social media, and it's so great to see all the musicians comment and encourage him and just help him along his long road to recovery. We wish Mike the very best, and enjoy the music that he brought us when he was still able to play. This one is one that J.D. Crow and Doyle Lawson used to sing way back in the day, Born to Be With You. Mike Barnett and Molly Tuttle right here on KBCS 91.3.

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1: Here's Mountain Grass Unit with Lonesome Dove. They're coming to the Tractor Tavern October 2nd. I would advise getting tickets early. They will probably sell out, one of the hottest bands out there today. Mountain Grass Unit on 91.3 KBCS.

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3: Frank Evans has a new album out called Fit for a Dog. He's playing banjo currently with Bronwyn, and he was just in town with her band at the end of June at the Tractor Tavern. Fine new album. We'll hear a cut called Let's Sing Our Song, and then one from when Frank was still with the Slocan Ramblers that he played with for many years. All here on Bluegrass Ramble 91.3 KBCS, Frank Evans.

0: Hey, folks. How y'all doing? This is Caleb Clotter.
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That's one called That's All Right from Caleb Bailey and Payne's Run here on Bluegrass Ramble 91.3. And one of our local favorites here, Caleb Clotter, from his solo album there with Innocent Road. Caleb and Reeb played with their country band at St. Edward's Park a couple weeks ago and had some fine local guests there. River Sherrill was there playing fiddle, did a really fine job for us. Merowitz on the bass and Ethan Lawton on the drums. Just a fine show out there. Everybody really seemed to enjoy it. It was a good time. We've got the latest single from Gary Allen and Josh Gooding. They work together as Gary and John. It's called I'm Too Lazy on KBCS 91.3 Bluegrass Ramble.

Music and Ideas, 91.3 KBCS. That's Arthur Hancock and Robert Greer from Town Mountain doing the old gospel tune there, going up on the mountain here on Bluegrass Ramble 91.3. And a couple songs in front of that about ginseng. First one from the Wooks. Again, Arthur Hancock on the lead vocal on that one. The song just titled Sang. And then Ginseng Sullivan, the famous Norman Blake song that Tony Rice Unit helped bring to broader audiences from the 432 sessions. Harry Clark, Jed Clark, Corey Walker, all those guys doing a nice cover of Ginseng Sullivan. And then Gary and John got us started on that set. Coming up, I've got two versions of Bill Monroe's classic here that he recorded in the late 1940s, Can't You Hear Me Callin'? First one is from Boone Creek, from their late 1970s album. It's been getting a lot of attention, re-attention lately. I think they reissued that album. And then we'll hear one from Volume 5, Glenn Harrelson and his band doing his version of Can't You Hear Me Callin'. Very different sounds, but great to hear this classic continue to be redone and reinterpreted by modern players. 91.3 KBCS, here is Boone Creek.

Up next, the newest single from Bronwyn. It's called Gallatin Road. She wrote it with Pat McLaughlin about all the crazy stuff that goes on that that road outside of Nashville. And listen closely to the lyrics. It sounds like a wild time. Bronwyn here on 91.3 KBCS.

That's Brad Kolodner on the beautiful Gourd Banjo with Sullivan's Hollow. He did a wonderful album called Old Growth with all the music played on that style of banjo, fretless Gourd Banjo. It's such a pleasure and an honor to be able to share this kind of music with you every Sunday afternoon here on Bluegrass Ramble. I hope you enjoy the music. If you've recently discovered it, thanks for joining us. If you've been here for a while, thank you again for coming back and getting a little more. There's always archives on our website at kbcs.fm. If you can't tune in Sundays at noon, and it's always there when you need it. Tom Voorhees and myself love bringing you this program. Coming up, I've got a new one from Thomas Castle. He's got a new album coming out. He's just released a couple singles. This one features Trey Hensley. Looks like a couple of really good ones here. The one we're going to hear is titled Make Some Noise, and it's got a really cool vibe to it. Then we'll hear one from Trey Hensley's new album himself, Can't Outrun the Blues, with a tune titled Off to Sea. Here's Thomas Castle and Trey Hensley on Bluegrass Ramble 91.3.

Kenny and Amanda Smith there with their version of Going Across the Sea here on Bluegrass Ramble. Thanks again for tuning in this afternoon. 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

In May 1930, Mary Ann MacLeod from Tongue on the Isle of Lewis boarded a steamer from Glasgow bound for New York City in search of a better life. There, she fell in love with a young man called Frederick, whose family had emigrated to America from Germany two generations before. The couple raised five children. Years later, Mary Ann's middle son would return to Scotland, home of his MacLeod ancestors, whose clan motto is, "I burn, but I am not consumed." And here, in the name of progress and profit and executive golf, he would pit himself against time and tide. And in his wake, the shifting sand dunes of Balmeddy and Aberdeenshire would never be the same. That son of Mary Ann MacLeod is powerful, but so too is the north wind. The gneiss, the marbled metamorphic rock of Lewis, is two-thirds the age of Earth, amongst the very oldest to be found on our planet. It knows about power, and it's seen a lot. And so I wondered, what might that rock of Lewis have to say about the 45th President of the United States of America, Mary Ann's middle son, Donald John? And this is what the rock told.

From granite, salt and sky, upon a foreign shore, the ocean is a mirror gleam in which you see yourself and nothing more. 3 billion years of gravity, of strata forged in fire and earth, the stone crib of your mother's birth, in which your forebears lie. I am alive, I am a tomb. I burn, but I am not consumed. I burn, but I am not consumed.

You're captain of a frigate now, so set your compass, raise the mast, blow up the sails, erase the past and future if you must. Together we can stand and watch the peatland turn to dust. But this is your apprenticeship. The Gulf Stream doesn't know your name, nor does the splendid blazing sun.

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0: 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Still, these waters, they will rise. 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
1: 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Good afternoon, my name's John Gibbeau, and I'm your host today here on Sunday's Hornpipe. Celtic music here on KBCS, taking us through until 6 o'clock. And you've just heard the wonderful Corinne Pulwart, I Burn But I Am Not Consumed, from Corinne's album Laws of Motion. And starting off today's Sunday's Hornpipe with the Clancy Brothers and Tommy Makem in person at Carnegie Hall over 60 years ago. Well, how time flies when you're enjoying yourself. And if you do regularly listen to my show here on Sunday's Hornpipe, you'll know that the Clancy Brothers and Tommy Makem will end it just before 6 o'clock. But there's plenty of Celtic music between now and then. But before I forget, thanks, Tom, for 3 great hours of bluegrass ramble. It's always a pleasure to listen to your selections of bluegrass early on a Sunday afternoon. Thanks, Tom. So, on with the Celtic music. We'll have something from Hanneke Castle. We'll hear a track from Socks in the Frying Pan. But we'll start with this one from Colcannon. Last Letter Home, from their album Corvus. And you're listening to Colcannon on 91.3 KBCS.
2: 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The morphine seems to do no good at all,

91.3 KBCS. My name's John Gibeau and you're listening to Sunday's Hornpipe. And you've just heard a track from Hanneke Cassel's album Dot the Dragon's Eyes. And we'll get straight back into the Celtic music. Here are Rumragged. 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

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And I'm your host today. My name's John Jabo. And you've just heard a track from the wonderful Clannad, an album titled A Treasury of Irish Song. Wonderful music on that album. And what a treasure Clannad are to Irish music. Wonderful. I think we've got time for a couple more before the top of the hour. Let's see. We'll hear this from Ellie Bain and Phil Cunningham. First, taken from their album Roads Not Travelled, this is Nil Desperandum. 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

91.3 KBCS, good afternoon. My name's John Gibeau, and you're listening to the second hour of today's Sunday's Hornpipe. Celtic music here on KBCS, taking us through until 6 o'clock. And if you do regularly listen to my show, you'll know that the second hour is the new music hour. Music released in the last year or so. And starting off today's new music was Gary Curley and Stephen McKee, a track taken from their recent album, Chunky Business. And if you were listening to my show last week, you'll know that Gary and Stephen's album, Chunky Business, was the featured album here on Sunday's Hornpipe. And in about 40 minutes' time, you'll be hearing this week's featured album. But there's plenty of great new music coming up before then. We'll have something from Cormac Begley and Liam O'Connor, Sinead Wilcox, Vassen, to name but a few. But we'll start with these. We'll have a track from Miguel Giraud, something from Andrew Cadden and Connor McDonough, but we'll start with this one from Onoir, The Town I Loved So Well, from their self-titled album. And you're listening to it on 91.3 KBCS.

91.3 KBCS. My name's John Gibeau, and you're listening to the New Music Hour here on Sunday's Hornpipe. And you've just heard Miguel Giroux, a track taken from his album The Northern Isles Suite 2. Wonderful inspiration and beautiful playing of acoustic guitar. Before that, you were listening to Andrew Cadden and Connor McDonough, and Ennoir started off the series of tunes. And you can always catch us online at kbcs.fm. 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And, of course, you could always listen to Sunday's Hornpipe again. Why not? Check it out. kbcs.fm. And one other thing you could do whilst you're at kbcs.fm, and if you haven't done so already, is seek out that green button. So many people have sought out that green donate button, and they are the reason that I'm here, Sunday's Hornpipe is here, KBCS is here. 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Here are Cormac Begley and Liam O'Connor, a track taken from their new album, Into the Loam. 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

91.3 KBCS. You've just heard the lovely voice of Sinead Willocks here on Sunday's Hornpipe. Let's see, in about 8 or 9 minutes, we'll be listening to this week's featured album. But I think I'll squeeze in a few tracks before then. We'll have a couple of short tracks from Dima Domica, but we'll start with this one from Gedan. The Green Groves of Erin and the Boys of Melin. And you're listening to Gedan on 91.3 KBCS.

91.3 KBCS. My name's John Gibbeau, and you're listening to the New Music Hour on Sunday's Hornpipe. And you've just heard a couple of short tracks from Diarmaid O'Meara's recent album, Melodeon Medleys. And so to this week's featured album, and I've picked out Randall Bay's latest album, Trad and True. And in the sleeve notes, Randall writes, "This is a collection of Irish traditional music I love to play on the fiddle, recorded in Ireland and the US over the last few years. Some of the tunes are very old and some of them recently dreamed up by myself, my friends and my family. I'm grateful to be part of a global community united by love for this ancient tradition, trying to be true to the spirit of the people who created it and who carried it forward across the years and centuries in Ireland." Randall plays fiddle on all the tracks, and also guitar, tenor guitar, bouzouki, we'll hear one of those tracks, and mandolins, and we'll hear one of those. He's also joined by several musicians, and we'll hear Clint Dyer in the second track that I'm about to play, and then Susan Waters in the last one. And as I do with every featured album, I'll play three tracks. Sit back and enjoy Randall Bay's Trad and True on 91.3 KBCS.

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